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9: A better life with Dr. Sanjay Gupta.
10: We all know how important it is to stay active as we age, especially as we get older. But I've come to realize that for as good as people are about getting their cardio in, a lot of older folks really don't seem to be doing the recommended amount of strength training or even understand why it's so important. It helps you stay functional and therefore independent for as long as possible. Certified strength and conditioning specialist Dana Santis says a great place to start is not with dumbbells or barbells, but with your body weight, which allows you to build strength while also learning how your body moves and where your limitations exist. It also reduces the risk of overwhelming your connective tissue, which adapts more slowly than muscles as we get older. Once you're comfortable, you can dial up that intensity, but do it slowly, do it carefully. I'm Dr. Sanjay Gupta, helping you live a better life.
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1: Whenever we started this year, you know, we scheduled a lot fewer shows than we normally play, and I was kind of torn about it. I didn't know how I was going to feel. I didn't know if I was going to be, you know, thankful or what. I didn't know if I was going to be super energetic, but I feel like this was a perfect number of shows, and I feel I almost want to keep playing more shows, you know, so I think that's a good place to leave the year at. And I just want to say thank you guys for the energy that you guys have brought me this entire year. I don't think that there's a better fan base in the entire planet than the one that I have. So thank you guys for that. We're going to play a bunch of songs tonight.
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29: A better life with Dr. Sanjay Gupta.
30: People have started using AI for all sorts of things, but I cannot think of an area where the stakes are higher than your health. First of all, I'll tell you this. I know doctors who have cracked some seemingly impossible cases with the help of AI, so it can be a powerful tool. But AI can also hallucinate, provide bad advice, and be just as confident when it does that. If you do decide to plug any personal medical information into one of these chatbots, you should know that while the companies that created them have robust privacy protections in place, they are not bound by HIPAA, like your healthcare provider is. Whatever the advice presented to you, take it with a degree of healthy skepticism. Always get a second opinion. And remember, if you ever experience concerning symptoms, skip the AI consult and head straight to the ER. I'm Dr. Sanjay Gupta, helping you live a better life.
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1: Jake Worthington is stepping away from music for a bit. 12 years after finishing runner-up on The Voice, he says the lifestyle gotten a hold of me. And he's taking time to work on himself for his wife and their daughter, Whitley Ann, who turns 2 in October. Jake promises he will be back, even better. Reba McEntire just dropped her last 5-song capsule celebrating 50 years in country music. It includes a brand new track called Hurt Like That, along with 4 heartbreak favorites from across her career. And Jelly Roll's new song, Rise Up, is officially the theme song of the 2026 Stanley Cup playoffs. The NHL says it brings the exact energy and power they wanted. Jelly calls it a tribute to the guys grinding every night for the cup. And finally, Ella Langley may have 7 new ACM awards, but she's still chasing some pretty big goals. From hosting SNL to acting to headlining Red Rocks to selling out stadiums and even adding a saxophone to her band in the future. That's your Country Nights Live news update. I'm Bev Rainey.
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28: A better life with Dr. Sanjay Gupta.
29: Making sure your kids get enough sleep. It's one of the most important things you can do for them as a parent, and yet it's often overlooked. Not only does sleep in the early years set the stage for mental and physical health, it also creates the foundation for how one sleeps later in life. That's according to the National Sleep Foundation. Now, that organization recommends 14 to 17 hours a night for newborns, 12 to 15 for infants, 11 to 14 for toddlers, 10 to 13 for preschoolers, and 9 to 11 for school-aged children. When it's age appropriate, start by talking to your kids about why sleep is important. It helps their body grow, helps their brains learn, helps their mood stay steady. Don't underestimate the importance of a routine. You can even narrate what you're doing step by step to help them along the way. I'm Dr. Sanjay Gupta, helping you live a better life.
30: Imagine battling cancer and actually beating it. 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

0: 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I get my watermelon iced tea. I feel great. It's like I've been injected with adrenaline. So I go with a friend. I order my triple dipper. I get my Southwest egg rolls. I get my mozzarella sticks, mozzarella blocks, dipped in Nashville hot seasoning. And the Big Mouth Bites, which are luxurious little sliders. I say it, the waitress reads me like a book. Like I was at a psychic, getting a palm reading. It's like, oh, good order. I get mine the same. You're a little adventurous because of the Nashville hot chicken. But you love the comforts of home because of the Big Mouth Bites. And I was like, wow, you read me like a book. I've never in my life thought I would go to a renowned chain restaurant and get a reading like that from the waitress. I tipped more than 20%. I felt great walking out because my belly was full and my mind was full as well.
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Morgan, don't we, on the overnight ride, walked away with Male Country Artist of the Year, Monday night's AMA Awards, American Music Awards. On the female side, no other than Ella Langley. Right now, it's Shaboozey. Male.

0: When I see good merch, I have to tell you about good merch. My name's Justin. It's the Overnight Ride. It feels like the last couple of years, everybody touring has stepped up their merch game. Over the weekend, I saw Trace Adkins. There was a shirt, gray, American flag, with a cowboy riding a horse, like very fastly on the shirt, and it just said honky tonk badonkadonk. They did not have my size. I've never been more disappointed. I may order it offline. Also, Trace Adkins sings so low, the speakers started vibrating. I could feel it in my toes. Incredible show, 30th anniversary. If it comes near you, check it out.
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pretty cool tribute by Zach John King, made his Grand Ole Opry debut and wore his Pop's boots on stage. Here's Get to Drinking on the Overnight Ride.

0: This has engulfed my life. It may engulf yours because I can't stop thinking about it. My name's Justin. This is the Overnight Ride. Just as my favorite baseball team, the Philadelphia Phillies, seem to be getting back on track, their first baseman, their MVP, their star player, Bryce Harper, gives us a video of him brushing his teeth. Now, what's so weird about that? First, let's go over what I consider the normal process of brushing teeth. Probably 99.9% of people listening do it this way. Wet brush, toothpaste on brush, brush in mouth, brush teeth, spit, rinse, repeat. Okay, you might not repeat, whatever. He does it a totally different way. He takes the tube of toothpaste, shoots the toothpaste directly into his mouth, and then begins brushing. You know when you go to the fridge and there's a whipped cream can and you shoot that right in your mouth, or squeeze cheese and you shoot that right in your mouth? I feel like that's acceptable. Taking the tube and squirting toothpaste into your mouth before it touches the brush is wild. I'm convinced no one else brushes their teeth this way. It is truly diabolical. I want to go on a rant and say maybe it's more efficient. Maybe it's better. Maybe you use less toothpaste. My mouth is watering thinking about this, and I don't know why. I don't know if you do. I think you use more toothpaste. I mean, he makes a ton of money, so he can just go through it. But tube into mouth, toothpaste directly in mouth, then brush in. He has to be the only one. I cannot stop thinking about it. There's hundreds of thousands of views on the video. I am probably 1,000 of them.
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0: So you get 25 seconds of a new song. I'm not sure what it is called, but I believe that this was the song she was writing in her documentary on Netflix. I haven't went back and watched it. I watched it one time. I'll probably watch it again. But I believe this is a song she was writing in the documentary, which fully ushers in a new era of Lainey Wilson music.
1: The overnight, ride. Third shifters, those that drive the big rigs, and all of you that just can't sleep. The overnight ride will be right back.
2: A better life with Dr. Sanjay Gupta.
3: Breast cancer is the most common cancer among women in the world. And according to a new study out of the University of Washington School of Medicine, an estimated 3.5 million cases a year are expected by 2050. Now, the good news is we've gotten so much better at screening, earlier detection, and cutting-edge treatments in many countries, including here in the United States. But even here in America, black women have a death rate from breast cancer that is 40% higher than white women, a disparity that exists despite our world-class treatment infrastructure. So what can you do to lower your risk? Eat less red meat? Try your best to manage your blood sugar and your weight? Exercise is really important. Cut back on drinking, quit smoking. And remember this, you should start getting mammograms. At what age? 40. That's when you should start. I'm Dr. Sanjay Gupta, helping you live a better life.
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0: Do they practice? My name's Justin. This is the Overnight Ride. Did tune into the Indy 500 over the weekend. It is a cultural thing. And I do watch to see what kind of milk we get at the end of the race. Of course, the tradition, which goes back forever. The winner of the Indy 500 then chugs milk and pours milk on themselves after they win. Tradition that honors Indiana dairy farmers. They release the milk selections because each driver can select their milk, usually whole or 2%. I believe one person did skim this year. I kind of tune in to see if we ever get chocolate or strawberry. I know people suggest it or they prefer it, but have we ever seen chocolate or strawberry? Now, here's the thing. Do they practice the milk chugging? That's what I want to know. I know you can bet on it because you can bet on everything. But if you're not an adult milker, you're not drinking milk all the time, the last thing you want to do is get sick on national TV in the greatest moment of your career. Do you think they sit at home and they practice the chugging of the milk? I would. You know, you envision your life. You manifest wins. You manifest the milk.
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7: A Better Life with Dr. Sanjay Gupta.
9: People have started using AI for all sorts of things, but I cannot think of an area where the stakes are higher than your health. First of all, I'll tell you this. I know doctors who have cracked some seemingly impossible cases with the help of AI, so it can be a powerful tool. But AI can also hallucinate, provide bad advice, and be just as confident when it does that. If you do decide to plug any personal medical information into one of these chatbots, you should know that while the companies that created them have robust privacy protections in place, they are not bound by HIPAA, like your healthcare provider is. Whatever the advice presented to you, take it with a degree of healthy skepticism. Always get a second opinion. And remember, if you ever experience concerning symptoms, skip the AI consult and head straight to the ER. I'm Dr. Sanjay Gupta, helping you live a better life.
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0: Megan Maroney, Beautiful Things on the Overnight Ride, just wrapped up her maid of honor duties for her best friend's wedding in the islands. And yes, she did perform a song they wrote together way back in the day called Wonder. Now, I have experience, not performing, but I have officiated multiple of my friends' weddings, and they always offer to pay me. And I always say, no, it's a gift to you, which sounds great. What it really is me saying, if I mess up, you can't be mad because you didn't pay for it. See where I'm going? Megan definitely didn't charge, but there's a reason behind me not charging. I build in the mess up.
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0: had mentioned that Morgan Wallen and Ella Langley had walked away with female and male country artist of the year at the AMA Awards on Monday night, wrapping up the country category. Best album of the year, Megan Maroney, Cloud Nine. Best country song, Ella Langley, Choosing Texas. 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
21: Colleague of mine was telling me the other day about how their Instagram feed is filled with videos, most of them kind of funny, about how grandparents and friends tend to bulldoze new parents out of the way to get to see their baby. Now, as a dad of three daughters, I know how life really does become all about them the moment those kids are born. But I also know parents are still people, too, who need their own attention beyond being mom or dad. And moms, in particular in those early years, can feel especially invisible in the eyes of other people. So what can you do to stop contributing to what is known as maternal invisibility? Women we spoke to said these two things were the most helpful. When people stopped to ask how they could best support them, number one, or when they took the initiative to handle certain tasks that obviously needed to be done. I'm Dr. Sanjay Gupta, helping you live a better life.
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1: My name is Justin. This is The Overnight Ride. Who's this?
2: Jeff the Joke Guy.
1: Jeff from the great state of Texas. Dallas specifically. Makes a laugh, makes a groan, makes a cringe. What do you have for us tonight? Don't disappoint.
2: My body is a temple. Ancient, trembling, cursed, and probably haunted. This orca has got this barnacle stuck on its fin, and it's tried everything to get it off. He scraped it along the wall, rocks, on the seafloor. So finally he sees these two crabs, and he says, "Hey, can y'all help me get this barnacle off my fin?" And the crabs look at each other and say, "Why not?" So they go up there, and they use their claws, and they finally get the barnacle off. And the whale looks at him and says, "Thank y'all so much." And they said, "You're welcome."
1: Oh, oh. You had me on the hook, and then it was just a letdown.
2: Did you hear that they cut off Wi-Fi to the barn?
1: I did not hear that the Wi-Fi to the barn was cut off. What happened?
2: Yeah, the cows kept downloading music.
1: That's terrible. That's a bad one.
2: This is Jeff the Joke Guy. Signing off.
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0: Dolly Parton cannot be stopped. My name's Justin. This is The Overnight Ride. I think we all love cleverly named things. There is a Dolly Parton themed flight this fall, Flight 925. So it's Flight 9 to 5. It does not stop there. Coming to Nashville, there is a Dolly Parton race. I'll give you a second to think about what they named it. It is the inaugural 9 to 5K. That's so good. There's other things going on. There's like a stiletto race. There's a run. There's a walk. There's a kids race. But 9 to 5K. Now, I did have to Google how long the race is. It is a 5K. It's not, we're going to put you on the course. Some of you run 9. Some of you run 5. And you don't know until you get on the course, which would be horrible. But 9 to 5K. And it's for a good cause. The United Way of Greater Nashville. What other things can we name 9 to 5? Dolly Parton keeps pulling them out.
1: 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We'll be right back.
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25: A better life with Dr. Sanjay Gupta.
26: Making sure your kids get enough sleep. It's one of the most important things you can do for them as a parent, and yet it's often overlooked. Not only does sleep in the early years set the stage for mental and physical health, it also creates the foundation for how one sleeps later in life. That's according to the National Sleep Foundation. Now, that organization recommends 14 to 17 hours a night for newborns, 12 to 15 for infants, 11 to 14 for toddlers, 10 to 13 for preschoolers, and 9 to 11 for school-aged children. When it's age appropriate, start by talking to your kids about why sleep is important. It helps their body grow, helps their brains learn, helps their mood stay steady. Don't underestimate the importance of a routine. You can even narrate what you're doing step by step to help them along the way. I'm Dr. Sanjay Gupta, helping you live a better life.
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16: Here's your Lakes 18 Storm Tracker forecast. Showers and thunderstorms likely tonight. Locally heavy rains a possibility. Stronger storm can't be ruled out, especially early. Overnight lows staying warm will be in the upper 60s. Your day tomorrow, some sunshine, but still thunderstorms are around. High temperatures upper 70s to around 80. I'm Chief Meteorologist Bill Mack.
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9: A Better Life with Dr. Sanjay Gupta.
10: Making sure your kids get enough sleep. It's one of the most important things you can do for them as a parent, and yet it's often overlooked. Not only does sleep in the early years set the stage for mental and physical health, it also creates the foundation for how one sleeps later in life. That's according to the National Sleep Foundation. Now, that organization recommends 14 to 17 hours a night for newborns, 12 to 15 for infants, 11 to 14 for toddlers, 10 to 13 for preschoolers, and 9 to 11 for school-aged children. When it's age appropriate, start by talking to your kids about why sleep is important. It helps their body grow, helps their brains learn, helps their mood stay steady. Don't underestimate the importance of a routine. You can even narrate what you're doing step by step to help them along the way. I'm Dr. Sanjay Gupta, helping you live a better life.
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10: Mornings. You're about to be just upset. Probably as angry as the recorded audio from this woman after she left the Froyo shop. What about frozen yogurt can make somebody angry? You're about to be livid. Hang on.
11: I knew I'd see her around. I'd be at some party, she'd show up and I'd be walking out. Or across some parking lot, hiding behind her sister. I'd look up, she'd be at the red light beside me in that white Maxima with the sticker on the back. I'd act.

0: Kane and Dallas.
1: What would you have done in this situation? This woman has gone viral. It's all over TikTok. She went to get some froyo. She goes into the froyo shop, and she explains what happened at the very end of her experience.
2: I go into the froyo shop. You grab your own cup. You fill your own froyo. I used Apple Pay, so nobody even had to grab my card. Then the screen goes, how much would you like to tip? Who would I tip? If anything, the option needs to be, how much would you like to be tipped? No one even had to grab my debit card out of my hand to process the payment. This was self-service from start to finish, which is okay because that's the business model. Why would I tip the hourly waged employee who said, have a good day, as I walked out?
1: I would not have tipped either.
3: Thank you.
4: Well, there is no difference in this than pumping your own gas and making a trip inside to get a candy bar and tipping the person working the checkout. No.
3: I am so happy we're bringing this up because this happened to me over the weekend where I went into a coffee shop, but I didn't even order anything at the counter. You know how they have like the fridges off to the side?
1: Yeah, you got some in the fridge.
3: I grabbed a bottle of water and a pastry that was already set out. They didn't have to grab anything for me. All they had to do was ring it up. And when I went to go pay, same thing, used Apple Pay. It automatically came up with a, do you want to tip 18%, 20%, 25%?
1: What'd you tip?
3: And then it said, or like other. I hit other and I pressed zero and I walked out feeling like a bad person, but they did nothing. They did literally nothing.
4: You should not feel like a bad person. That, I feel like, is just taking advantage of the system.
3: And I hate when it automatically pops up with a 18, 20, 25%, like, where you feel like they don't give you the option to press zero. Like, you have to actually go in and do other
4: a lot zero. Of them, at the bottom, if you scroll down just a little bit, it says skip.
3: It was like one of those tabs you turn around. It didn't have that. Yeah.
1: Would it be great if there's a button that said, and you got the satisfaction, I'm sorry, ..
3: Right?
1: How about an I'm sorry, no button?
3: I almost did that. I almost looked up at her and went, sorry. But I just decided to just quickly press X and walk away.
4: I mean, if you're going to start doing that, then when you're checking out at Walmart or Target and someone is bagging all your stuff, start tipping them.
3: Yeah.
4: I mean, they're doing more than
3: tip us for talking to you guys.
1: I have been to grocery stores where people tip the baggers.
3: Really?
1: Yep. Yeah. Mm-hmm. I've seen that before. Here you go. And then I like felt like I needed to one time and they were so grateful. And then I had to continue because I set precedent.
3: Okay, wait, here's a question. I've never known what to do in this situation because I've never actually been in this situation, but there is a grocery chain that they will offer to bring your cart out to you. Mm-hmm. Like they'll say like, would you like some assistance unloading your groceries into your car? If you agree to do that, do you then have to tip them or is that just the...
1: I think it would be appreciated.
4: Well, if you're talking about the one that I think you're talking about, there's a big sign when you walk in the store that says no tipping. I think they get mad at their employees if they take a tip.
3: Even if they do like the car service where they bring your... Okay.
4: Yes.
3: Interesting.
4: Now, if I order groceries online and they bring it out, anything that I order online, I always tip them. Especially like
1: Instacart.
4: Well, if I'm going to Sam's and I do my order online.
3: Yeah.
4: And I'm ordering cat litter, dog food, heavy items and stuff, and someone wheels it out to my car, you bet I'm tipping them.
3: And that's different because somebody did your personal shopping for you. That's different.
4: Yeah.
1: But what I would do, though, honestly, at the grocery store, if you need help and they help you to your car with those groceries, let them have one item from your haul. Like, you know what?
3: You can take one item out of my carton.
1: You can take one thing. Here you go. You know what? Paul, enjoy the Triscuits. Thank you so much for your help. I appreciate you very much.
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4: 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Up next on Dallas's, there's a little bit of something. I mean, you are all over the place on this dish.
5: There is a lot to talk about. 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
6: We're about to play Are You Smarter Than Kincaid? 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
7: And didn't miss a beat.
6: Boom, 11. I got it. What sort of fast food answer will propel me to the top of the game today? Once you play, we'd love to have you here. We'll play the game next.

0: What is it you do for a living? This will tell me so much about you.
1: I'm an electrician.
0: Oh, yeah. He's an electrician. You should have a conversation with off-air Marcus, who was doing some repair work at his place yesterday and started a small fire because he claims the wiring was bad to begin with. But that's a whole different conversation.
2: Yes.
0: And by the way, Daniel, as an electrician, how much of your life is dodging friends who want you to work for them for free?
1: About 60%.
0: Yes. Ooh. Don't bug Daniel. Pay him. It's what he does for a living. And also on the weekends, he doesn't feel like doing it for free.
2: Exactly. Yep.
0: That's most of us. Daniel, there'll be five questions. I'm going to leave the room. I wish you the best of luck. The name of the game is Are You Smarter Than Kincaid? By the way, new edition if you've been on vacation. To minimize the cheating, a six-second timer. Daniel, I'm going to leave the room. I wish you the best of luck, buddy. All right? I'll be shocked if you don't win.
3: Shocked, like,
4: Marcus.
2: Move those jorts.
4: Look at him go.
2: Look at him go. All right, here we go, Daniel. Question number one. What is the only planet in our solar system to rotate clockwise on its axis?
1: Mars.
2: Okay. Question number two. What is the chemical symbol for oxygen?
1: O2.
2: Okay. Question number three. Other than the mane, how is the age of a lion determined?
1: Their tail.
2: Tail, okay. Question number four. Which Mexican dish's name means little meats in English?
1: Fado.
2: Say it again.
1: Fado. I don't know.
2: Okay. And question number five. Which state has the only active diamond mine in the United States? All right. Time's up.
4: All right. Get in,
2: Let's
4: Kincaid.
2: Go, Kincaid. All right. Question number one. Get ready to start that time. You got to move a little faster. Come on, now that we've added the timer.
4: Yeah, a little bit.
0: Okay.
2: Question number one.
0: Yes.
2: What is the only planet in our solar system to rotate clockwise on its axis?
0: Would that be Saturn?
2: No.
0: Oh.
2: Venus is the answer. Venus. Question number two. What is the chemical symbol for oxygen?
0: Oh, O2.
2: No. That's what Daniel said, too. It's just O.
0: Oh. Oh.
2: Oh.
0: Wait, hold on. I'm sorry. I'm on a different page.
4: You have to play it.
0: I got to play. I'm sorry. It's Dallas, what is it?
2: Oh.
4: Oh.
0: Thank you. Okay.
2: Let's see. Question number three. Other than the mane, how is the age of a lion determined?
0: Its teeth.
2: No.
0: Oh.
2: Its nose.
4: Really?
2: Yeah. Apparently, when they're really young, it has that pink look, and then the older they get, the darker it gets.
0: Oh, kind of like how a dog grays out. Okay, got it.
2: I would love to rub a lion's nose.
0: No, no.
2: Oh, gosh.
0: Nope.
2: That would be so cool. Question number four. Which Mexican dish's name means little meats in English?
0: Piquito. I don't know.
2: No. Carnitos.
4: Oh, close.
2: Carnitos.
4: Paquito, Carnitos.
2: Yeah. And question number five, which state has the only active diamond mine in the United States?
0: Texas.
2: No. Good Lord. You both got none.
0: Oh, good. Okay, great.
4: Isn't it, what is it, Arkansas?
2: Arkansas.
0: Yeah. Really? I did not know that.
2: Really?
4: Arkansas?
2: No. Yeah.
0: No, you're right, Dallas. I did know that. I just didn't want to say it.
2: Yeah. Oh, well, okay. Well, yeah.
0: All right.
2: All right. Okay.
4: Kincaid Crusher round?
2: Yep.
0: She didn't have one ready.
2: Okay, Daniel, your name is your buzzer. The 1988 movie Mystic Pizza launched the career of what actress?
0: Kincaid, Julia Roberts.
2: That is correct.
0: Yay!
2: Wow. All right. I'm sorry, Daniel.
0: Sorry, Daniel.
2: You are not smarter than Kincaid.
0: I'm sorry, buddy. Thank you. We'll try again at a different time. Have a wonderful day at work. Be safe. That's Daniel.
4: Kincaid, are you a big Julia Roberts fan?
0: No, just my mom took me to see that movie against my will.
4: Of course.
2: Against your will.
0: And by the way, if you're ever in Mystic, Connecticut, not so good. Not so good. The pizza. No, there are other places that are better.
2: Okay.
0: Don't go there. Hey, Kentucky, let's get social. We're on Facebook, Insta, and Twitter at K929Lex.
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0: You got Kincaid, you got Dallas, and if this were your favorite hobby and you did this every weekend, if what had happened to this woman in this video happened to you, you would never do this hobby ever again. It is absolutely insane. That would be my last time up in the sky. Let's talk about it in a moment.

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14: 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And most importantly, around this time, your My Little Secrets. 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
5: Up next on Dallas's, there's a little bit of something. I mean, you are all over the place on this dish.
6: There is a lot to talk about. We've got Megan Maroney as a maid of honor. Can't wait to play this audio and see what you think about this. Cody Johnson fans are divided. I am one of them. And also, which actress was actually legally blind in her left eye for 10 years? What?
5: And no, it wasn't Reese Witherspoon. That was legally blind.
6: I thought that's what you were going to say, legally blind.

0: It's Dallas's Dish.
1: Megan Maroney was the maid of honor at her influencer best friend Natalie King's wedding over the weekend, and she performed her song Wonder, which she wrote for Natalie.
2: I've played this song a lot, but I think that this might be the most meaningful time that I play it. For those of you that don't know, the first song I ever released was a song written for Natalie. She was trying to date some loser. In the song, I'm telling Natalie, if you just hold out, you're going to find someone that is going to show up early, and you're never going to have to...

0: wonder how he feels about you.
1: 3 a.m.
2: Wow. Okay. So, I that's nice, but
3: she sounds so unhappy.
2: Why does she sound so unhappy?
3: I don't know. I don't know.
2: And also, if I'm a guest at the wedding, I'm like, hey, we're gonna do the cha-cha slide at some point. We're gonna dance. Sorry.
3: What's going on here?
2: She's at her best. Am I the only one who thinks she sounds unhappy, Dallas?
3: No,
2: beside you?
3: No, I think she does too. I don't know why.
4: Also, unpopular opinion. I find it really cringe when people sing at other people's weddings, unless you are the paid wedding singer, wedding band, you know, whatever. But when somebody else, like a guest, wants to get up there and sing, I don't know. I find that so cringy. Like they're trying to take the moment away from them.
3: Well, I'm sure that her best friend
2: appreciated
3: Natalie,
2: it.
3: Said,
4: yeah,
3: I bet she said, "I want you to sing."
4: Yeah,
3: yeah,
4: yeah.
3: Because, you know, her best friend's Megan Maroney, who right now is a country superstar.
2: Maybe Megan didn't want to at first. I know I've heard of a lot of people go to weddings and they've had friends ask them to perform, but they flat out said, no, it's never.
4: Yeah, true.
2: People are going to want to put it online. I'm just here to support you. I don't want to perform.
3: Yeah.
2: And they say no.
3: Well, apparently she did not because she performed. All right. Cody Johnson went on a 10-day hunting trip to Alaska and took down a grizzly bear. And fans are divided. He's going to be posting a video of the trip on his Chasing Legends channel.
2: They're not happy that she got the grizzly.
3: No.
4: How do you feel about the
2: You're
4: bear?
2: Not happy.
3: I hate it.
4: Yeah.
3: I hate it.
2: But you're very upset. You sound like Megan at the wedding.
4: Yeah, where's your enthusiasm
3: right
4: now?
3: I mean, people hunt. People do it all the time. It's just not something that I would ever do. But I hate that he killed that big, beautiful bear. And I know people are saying, well, they kill people. I know.
2: But
3: I
2: let
3: know.
2: Dallas hug the bear first
3: just
2: and then
3: let me
2: do what
3: hug
2: you want.
3: Him.
2: That's all
3: let
2: Dallas
3: Let me show
2: wants.
3: Him a little love.
2: Leave before.
3: Anne Hathaway, legally blind in her left eye for 10 years.
5: I was half blind for 10 years, 30 to 40. I had an early onset cataract. It impacted my vision so much that I was basically legally blind out of my left eye. I wound up getting surgery. I didn't realize how bad it had gotten until I could finally see the full spectrum. I appreciate vision because I literally feel like every day I wake up and I get to see the way that I do, it's a miracle. Two generations back, that wouldn't have been an option for someone like me. So like, I actually do feel very connected to that kind of a miracle.
2: Cataract. It feels like she's too young for that.
3: That's something you normally don't get to your 65 or 70 years old. That is so crazy. And Dutton Ranch has achieved the biggest series launch in Paramount Plus history. 12.9 million views within 7 days of its debut, which was May 15th. And I got to tell you, it is so good.
2: That show is going to keep a lot of people
3: Paramount
2: Plus.
3: I think it's better than Yellowstone.
2: That's saying a lot, Dallas.
3: I know. Beth and Rip are so good, and it just, oh my gosh. And the addition of, oh my God, what is that woman's name? She's married to Warren Beatty. Anne, what's her name? Oh, it just left my mind.
2: Anne.
3: Oh,
4: Anne. What's her name?
2: I keep hearing Anne Hathaway. No.
3: I know I got Anne Hathaway. What
2: Annie
3: is
2: Lennox?
3: Her name?
2: Is she walking on?
4: Annette Bening?
2: Annette Bening. Yes.
4: Of course, Annette.
3: She and Ed Harris. Oh my gosh, they add so much to the show. It's just great. If you liked Yellowstone and you're sad that it went away and you haven't checked out Dutton Ranch, you are going to love it. And Oreo is releasing limited edition cookies inspired by BTS on June 8th. Yep, they're purple with a brown sugar pancake flavored cream. I'm Dallas and that's the dish.
2: That would be interesting.
4: Yeah. Thank
2: you, Dallas. Appreciate
3: I think it's you. It's some kind of Korean snack that has that flavor or something.
2: Is it South Korea that has the Kit Kat bars, that the green ones that everyone brings back in abundance because you can't get them anywhere else that people love? So maybe
3: I'll
2: check it out.
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20: When we get back, a couple different things coming up this morning. I almost want to move it up. Oh, what? How my wife, I made her cry yesterday by accident.
25: Oh, good Lord.
26: This was awful.
20: It was stupid and awful.
26: I felt like I was witnessing a car crash.
20: I know, me too. Well, she thought that too.
5: I'm going to move this up because I was playing a joke on my wife yesterday and it went horribly wrong. I'll reenact. You tell me.
20: I'll reenact. You are not the first man.
5: I don't think so.
20: That has played a joke on their wife and it backfired.
5: I'm going to reenact because I played the joke on her from the studio yesterday using studio sound effects and it was all too real for her and I'm an

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5: What's up, Lauren? Is it that person on... It's her on line six?
6: Yes.
5: Okay, I'll take you first. Good morning and welcome to the show. You're live on the radio. Are you the one who just texted us? We're talking about when a prank went wrong. Are you the one who just texted us and Lauren begged you to call in because it was too good to read over text?
7: I did.
5: Okay, please. What had happened if you just joined us? I yesterday thought it would be funny to call my wife and, you know, I play sound effects. And I trick her every other day I'm calling her. And she's like, hey, when are you going to head home from work?
8: I'm not at work. In the hospital.
5: And I did this. And she thought I was in the ER. And I got home and she cried. What was a prank that was pulled on you endlessly so when it finally happened, you didn't believe it was real?
7: My husband does it all the time. I have a flat tire. I ran out of gas. Come pick me up. I'm getting arrested. I'm, you know, whatever. And I'm like, no, I'm not. And he said, hey, I just had a car wreck. I need you to come pick me up. I said, no, I'm not. I'm not putting the kids in the car. This is a joke. I'm not coming to pick you up. He's like, no, seriously. I was like, no, I don't care. Call somebody else. Like,
6: yeah.
7: Completely heartless, not coming to pick you up, don't feel bad for you. And then this lady gets on the phone and she's like, yeah, your husband just hit me. So.
8: Wow.
6: But see, he had done it to you so much that you didn't believe what
7: exactly.
6: He was. That's exactly what I'm saying about Kincaid.
9: Yeah.
6: Aaron is so over it.
9: Yeah.
6: Because he does it all the time.
5: Yep. And he was the boy who cried prank over and over again. And
7: yes.
5: Then when it finally happened, he had to have the person he hit in the accident tell you that. Yes. Wow. Wow.
7: He has quit doing it, though.
5: I was going to ask, is he done pranking? I bet you he's done. Thank you so much for calling us back. And thank you for listening. We appreciate you. Let's hear what Emma has to say. Good morning. Who in your life, Emma, was constantly pranking you?
10: Okay, so actually it was me.
5: Oh, you're the prankster.
10: I used to prank my mom all the time and like call her and be like, you know, mom, I've been in a car accident, blah, blah, blah, blah. You know, I just do like anything and everything. Well, I did it for so long. So when I was 18, it was me and some friends and we had went to the lake. And we actually, like, got into a very serious car accident where, like, I, like hit the windshield, like, I broke my ankle, like, split my head open, everything
5: like
10: that. And my my boyfriend at the time, he calls my mom, and he's like, hey, you know, Miss Angie, like, I'm sorry, but we've been in a car accident. We need you. And my mom goes, no, you haven't. What? Where are y'all? Like, did not believe me or believe him at all. And then she was actually in Publix at the time. And she was shopping or something like that. And then she heard me screaming on the other end. And that's when she finally believed me.
5: Wow.
10: And they put me on the phone. And she was like, oh, my God, are you being serious? And I was like, yes, Mama, I need you. And yeah, so
6: wow.
10: He ended up at the hospital. We were at the hospital, and I was like, okay, well, let me not do that ever again.
5: And you're done. Your pranking days are behind you.
6: It
5: took the accident. Well, I'm glad you're okay, Emma. That's scary.
10: I still prank her a lot, but
5: no accidents.
10: I don't prank about car accidents
5: anymore. No, you don't. Thank you for checking in this morning. That is serious.
6: Yes.
5: Your mom doesn't believe you. The blood curdling scream.
6: But I mean, look how many times she had.
5: Oh, over and over again.
6: Yeah,
5: you desensitized, like that last caller said, too. Brian, good morning. Were you the prankster or were you pranked?
11: I was a prankster.
5: Mm-hmm.
11: Let me set the stage. My wife was at the time dating me, and we lived up in the mountains of North Carolina, and she was up in a cabin in the middle of nowhere.
5: Oh, no.
11: And it was really, really quiet. And one day I walked in, and I didn't make any noise coming in, and she was in the shower, and, well, I kind of reached under the shower curtain and grabbed her ankle.
5: Oh, Brian!
11: Well, she levitated straight up, and her feet hit the walls of the shower and skidded back down. I think she went about 4 feet up in the air. But, that was the last time.
5: Yeah, I would say so, Brian. That's it. You're lucky everything's fine. You're lucky she's alive.
6: She could have kicked your teeth
5: out. It could have been awful. Shower injury. Thank you, Brian.
6: If I were in the shower and someone stuck their hand up under the shower curtain, I'm not responsible for what's going to happen to them.
1: It's on you. Yep.
6: Exactly.
5: This message, my husband knows I hate people in a mask, like a Halloween mask. So he always used to hide and scare me with a mask until one time he scared me again in the shower with a Chucky mask. When I was 5 months postpartum from a C-section, I fell and hit my head. It took me forever to forgive him.
1: As it should. That's
5: He's
1: cruel.
5: Not done
6: I don't
5: it
6: even
5: since
6: know
5: then.
6: That yeah. I would have forgiven him.
1: Yeah.
6: I'd still be mad at him.
1: Wow.
5: Office party, making breakfast, bought eggs and dropped the entire egg carton on the carpet. They were chocolate covered marshmallow eggs. The boss lady was very, very upset, but I had fun. Uh-huh. That was their prank. All right. Mm-hmm.
6: Did you see the April Fool's joke?
5: No.
6: My 17-year-old brother used ChatGPT to make his truck look totaled, and it was on my husband's work truck trailer. After the initial shock wore off, obviously Photoshop, because the truck had three door handles on the side.
1: Yeah.
5: And a limb.
6: I mean, it's like you can't even believe anything you see these days.
1: No, you can't.
6: You don't know if it's real or not.
5: I take everything with 18 grains of salt. Well, thank you. I think my pranking days are over. I'm sorry.
6: I think they should be.
8: Dallas.
6: What?
8: Aaron won't answer. I'm in the ER.
6: Yeah, well, tough. Hope you get better.
1: Yeah.
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41: What's one of your favorite memories?
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43: Kincaid in Dallas. Mornings.
5: Kincaid in Dallas. It seems like the CEO in this audio is blaming the booty shorts, Dallas, but I think there are other major problems that he needs to address.
6: Oh.
5: See what you think after this.

0: Kate in Dallas.
1: Okay, when you think of Hooters, the restaurant, you know, the wings and what else they're known for. Do you also think family friendly? Because that's what they're trying to go for now. There's a rebrand in the works.
2: The last time that I was in a Hooters, there were families everywhere.
1: Oh, yeah. You see a lot of families because there's a lot of big, there's big screens.
2: Right.
1: It's one of the best places to watch a game or NASCAR. There's room to move. They're clean.
2: Kids love wings.
1: They do.
2: Yeah.
1: Hooters is apparently trying to find that sweet spot between tacky and family friendly by embracing a sporty beach theme. Mm-hmm. Here is Hooters CEO Neil talking about some of the changes in the works at Hooters.
3: They had taken the Hooters girls' uniforms, over-sexualized it, I call it. The shorts almost turned into thongs. And frankly, that was never the intent of the brand. This was created in 1983 as an escape or an oasis. You know, it's a beach community. It's a beach-themed type of thing here in Clearwater. So that was very upsetting. And, of course, today on social media, when you see pictures of people wearing the uniform, it appropriately affects other markets and affected us. So we just wanted to rectify it, get the brand back to its roots. I call it a re-Hooterization.
1: Hooterization.
2: I wonder if the guy that started Hooters went by the restaurant Cooters, which is also in Clearwater, mm-hmm. and said, oh, Cooters, Hooters, Cooter is a turtle. That is a turtle.
4: Yeah.
2: And that's where the restaurant gets its name from, which, by the way, is a great restaurant in Clearwater, Florida.
1: I thought that there's another restaurant called Twin Peaks that I thought the founder of Hooters or somebody involved in that also went and opened
4: it's a
1: that
4: spin-off.
1: Up.
4: Yeah, definitely.
1: Like
4: I don't know which one came first, Twin Peaks or Hooters?
1: Hooters first.
2: Hooters came first, yeah.
1: They also said they're trying to fix the sauce. I didn't know the sauce had changed.
2: I didn't either. I didn't know anything was wrong with it.
1: I'll be sure to go back.
2: I haven't had Hooters wings in 30 years, probably.
1: Yeah, I mean, I haven't been in forever. I'm going to get back there. I like their wings. I just haven't wanted wings like
2: that. I never
1: that
2: thought the girls' shorts looked like a thong, though.
1: No.
4: No. And you know what you're getting into when you go to a Hooters.
2: Right.
4: You know their uniform. It's iconic. So many people wear it as like a Halloween costume. Like, you know what you're getting into. So why complain?
2: There was a lady one time that said, oh, I'd never take my son to a Hooters. And I'm like, do you take your son to the beach?
1: Or the pool.
2: Hello?
4: Yeah.
1: We saw, honestly, when I was at
2: you're going to see more at the beach and the pool.
4: Yes.
1: When I was at that certain water park with my kid, we saw a lot in the pool area, and that's a family establishment.
2: We saw some Hooters.
1: We saw they weren't meant to be thongs, but they turned into thongs by the time they got off the water slide.
2: Right.
4: And at that age, do your kids even notice or care?
1: I think my boys would go, Why is she wearing such long? My kid would probably say, why are her shorts so high on her body?
4: They'd find it more funny, not sexy.
2: Why is her butt sticking out?
1: I think they would think they were costumes.
4: Yeah.
1: But no, yeah. My son does like the wings that we've ordered from there. We've had them delivered.
2: Right.
1: So, yeah.
2: Well, every time I've ever been to Hooters, it was always a great experience. So,
1: how many people, when DoorDash was first a thing or Uber Eats, how many people got it wrong and thought that when you ordered Hooters and they delivered it to you, that the girl was going to bring it to your house? And
2: now certainly nobody thought that.
1: Yeah. And then like some dude in sweats shows up. There's your food.
2: Oh. However, that's not a bad idea.
4: Yeah, they would
1: you
4: do
1: think
4: a
1: so?
4: Killing. Yeah. And there could be some security issues with that. I can see.
1: What, Meals on Heels? I think it would work.
2: Maybe.
1: All right.
2: I think so.
1: Dallas, side hustle.
2: Yeah.
5: Well, this is a fun group.
6: Who are you?
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3: Mornings. Get back, Mom. Dallas has parenting advice for me.
4: Wow.
5: I have advice for him that he's never going to follow.
3: For the summer. I can't wait.

0: Kincaid and Dallas.
1: This is the best part of the show. This is where Dallas gives me parenting advice for the summer. Summer activities I can do with my children. How many of these are outdoors?
2: Well, they're all outdoors, oh, and great. You're not doing any of them.
1: Well, how do you know? I could
2: but,
1: be.
2: Yes. Oh, because I know you. A blow-up kiddie pool for your backyard.
1: We've done that. Killed the lawn and never again.
2: Well,
1: we
2: what
1: got
2: do you
1: one.
2: Care if the lawn is killed?
1: Because there was a circle, on a dead circle on the lawn. Looks like we were involved in witchcraft.
3: Is that against the HOA, too, to have the dead
1: no,
3: lawn?
1: No, it just didn't look good. I'm like, this is awful. And I just, we had a splash pad a couple of years ago. That thing killed the lawn. It was only out there, too. We didn't leave it there for days. It was out there for 2 hours.
2: Yeah, it doesn't take long. It'll start turning the grass brown.
1: That's crazy how quick that happens.
2: Sidewalk chalk.
1: Mm-mm. Oh, we've done that, yeah. Wait, no, yeah, we've done that. We have sidewalk chalk. Okay. We have a whole bin of sidewalk chalk. I forgot where we put it, but we have it.
2: That's because they haven't used it in probably
1: a year.
2: 5 years.
1: A year.
3: Are you going to try to find it for this summer?
1: I'll find it. Yeah, they like drawing. Yeah,
2: any Nerf balls? A summer's not complete unless there's a Nerf.
1: They get lost. My favorite thing is when they wind up in the gutter. That's my favorite thing.
2: Because then you don't have to play.
1: Yeah, exactly. And then the gutter guys blow out the gutters and they're all in the backyard again. It's like, oh, look what the heavens provided for all of us.
2: I love this one. A bubble machine. I love bubbles.
1: We do. We thrive on bubbles. We have.

0: A lot of bubbles. We have a bubble machine, so yes, we can
1: do
0: that.
1: Do y'all do it in the house?
0: No, because it's a slip hazard, so we go outside.
1: Okay. Yeah. Badminton or croquet set?
0: It's funny you say that, because Xander, on the last day of school, we went to his school, and they were all outside playing pickleball on the court, so he wants to get like a pickleball set for the backyard, so we might do that.
2: Pickleball's the new thing. Everyone's doing it.
1: Yeah, pickleball's, it's hot. Walkie-talkies.
0: They have those.
1: That never gets old. I love those.
0: Mm-hmm. Yeah.
1: Stomp rockets. All you have to do is step down hard and watch it go flying, but be careful because it's going to land in a tree and then you can't get it out.
0: Oh, I know. Or that also goes in the gutter right by the ball.
1: Yeah.
0: And so that...
1: And reusable water balloons. Do y'all do water balloons?
0: I've never heard of reusable water balloons.
1: Yeah, it's kind of, I think they're kind of new or something.
0: How do you, so you have to, how do you, because you tie a knot on a water balloon, how do you then?
2: I never use reusable ones. I mean, I just use the regular balloons.
1: Yeah, I don't know.
2: Unless they pop up.
1: Exactly how they work, but I have seen them, and I think that's something hot and new because they're good for the environment.
0: This is weird. Off-air Mark is approaching a microphone. Oh, is it? That keeps them together? Really? Okay. Well, that's worse if you leave that in the backyard, because I know that birds eat balloons, and that's the thing. You don't want the birds to eat the balloons.
1: Yeah.
0: And then also, man, if a bird chokes on a magnet, that's the worst death ever. So definitely don't leave that in the backyard.
1: Yeah. So, well, maybe you'll do some of these this summer.
0: I will, for sure.
1: Keep your kids entertained.
0: I will. I'm trying to.
1: Maybe you could bring them over to the house, and they could go swimming.
0: Your house?
1: Oh, wait a minute. I'm sorry. They don't know how to
2: swim. When do those swim lessons start?
1: They haven't been to swimming lessons yet.
0: They start next week.
1: Uh-huh.
2: Do they?
0: Yes.
1: You've been telling me this for five years.
0: The swimming lessons start next week. I'm on it. Okay. I'm ready. Yeah. It's going to be a fun summer at the Kincaid house.
1: I'll need video. Yeah.
0: Well, I'll need floaties for your pool. That'll be fine.
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12: Making sure your kids get enough sleep. It's one of the most important things you can do for them as a parent, and yet it's often overlooked. Not only does sleep in the early years set the stage for mental and physical health, it also creates the foundation for how one sleeps later in life. That's according to the National Sleep Foundation. Now, that organization recommends 14 to 17 hours a night for newborns, 12 to 15 for infants, 11 to 14 for toddlers, 10 to 13 for preschoolers, and 9 to 11 for school-aged children. When it's age appropriate, start by talking to your kids about why sleep is important. It helps their body grow, helps their brains learn, helps their mood stay steady. Don't underestimate the importance of a routine. You can even narrate what you're doing step by step to help them along the way. I'm Dr. Sanjay Gupta, helping you live a better life.
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0: We've had so many rounds of showers and storms. Most of the area is waterlogged. And with the heavy rain, we could see some localized flash flooding. Now, there is a flood watch in effect, and that includes the following counties: Anderson, Clark, Fayette, Jefferson, Jessamine, Madison, Oldham, Shelby, Spencer, and Woodford counties. And it's mainly along and north of I-64. It goes through tomorrow morning. We're going to slowly dry out later this week. Your three-day forecast from the LEX18 Storm Tracker Weather Center on the way. 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

Riley Green on Lexington's new country leader, K92.9. My goodness, the rain that we have gotten. I know, be careful what you've asked, what you're asking for, because we have been asking for rain for quite some time. More scattered showers and storms are likely today, near normal highs around the upper 70s. Could see some strong afternoon and evening storms with some damaging wind. The main concern, though, is all the heavy rain.

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3: We've talked a lot about measles over the past year, but mumps has largely flown under the radar, even though it's been making a bit of a comeback as well. That's because fewer people are getting the MMR vaccine, which stands for measles, mumps, and rubella. The vaccine's been around for decades. It is effective. It is safe. What makes mumps outbreaks difficult to contain is that symptoms usually don't appear for 2 to 3 weeks after someone's been exposed. And that can make it hard to pin down where that exposure took place. And someone who is infected can transmit the virus to someone else before they are symptomatic. If you get sick, which could manifest like a run-of-the-mill respiratory virus or the telltale swelling of your cheeks and jaw, all you can really do at that point is to treat the symptoms and also isolate yourself so you don't infect anyone else. I'm Dr. Sanjay Gupta, helping you live a better life.
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12: We've got scattered showers and storms likely Wednesday, mainly in the afternoon and evening. A flood watch in effect today and overnight for locally heavy rain. Highs in the upper 70s, mid-60s overnight. Thursday, a few showers early, otherwise partly sunny. Highs around 80 degrees. And Friday, a nice start to the weekend. Partly sunny, highs in the mid-70s. I'm meteorologist Tom Ackerman with your LEX18 Storm Tracker forecast on Lexington's new country leader, K92.9.
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Missing his girl, Luke Combs, sleepless in a hotel room. You have a hotel room booked this summer? 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

inside of More Music Marathon with a new one from Zach John King. That's Get to Drinking, Middays with Deidre. Gonna throw it back with Dina Carter now. Sip on a little strawberry wine. Bailey Zimmerman on the way.

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0: Maybe you're looking to hop in a Chevy Silverado like Bailey Zimmerman's singing about. Head out and have some fun. 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
29: Making sure your kids get enough sleep. It's one of the most important things you can do for them as a parent, and yet it's often overlooked. Not only does sleep in the early years set the stage for mental and physical health, it also creates the foundation for how one sleeps later in life. That's according to the National Sleep Foundation. Now, that organization recommends 14 to 17 hours a night for newborns, 12 to 15 for infants, 11 to 14 for toddlers, 10 to 13 for preschoolers, and 9 to 11 for school-aged children. 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Don't underestimate the importance of a routine. You can even narrate what you're doing step by step to help them along the way. I'm Dr. Sanjay Gupta, helping you live a better life.
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0: Getting your thoughts on summertime. Throwing it back to 2005 with Craig Morgan and Redneck Yacht Club, Middays with Deidre. That came out in May of 2005. Second single from his album, My Kind of Livin', made it all the way to number two on the Billboard Hot Country Songs charts that year. It never was able to go over the top of Keith Urban's song, Better Life. He had quite a run with that one as well. But we love some Craig Morgan. He's one of our favorite soldiers, and he is such a patriot, such an American, and we are always so proud of the time that we get to spend with him and the stories he shares. Ella Langley, Morgan Wallen, their new single, On the Way. Another More Music Marathon coming up.
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10: A better life with Dr. Sanjay Gupta.
11: We've talked a lot about measles over the past year, but mumps has largely flown under the radar, even though it's been making a bit of a comeback as well. That's because fewer people are getting the MMR vaccine, which stands for measles, mumps, and rubella. The vaccine's been around for decades. It is effective. It is safe. What makes mumps outbreaks difficult to contain is that symptoms usually don't appear for 2 to 3 weeks after someone's been exposed. And that can make it hard to pin down where that exposure took place. And someone who is infected can transmit the virus to someone else before they are symptomatic. If you get sick, which could manifest like a run-of-the-mill respiratory virus or the telltale swelling of your cheeks and jaw, all you can really do at that point is to treat the symptoms and also isolate yourself so you don't infect anyone else. I'm Dr. Sanjay Gupta, helping you live a better life.
12: We've got scattered showers and storms likely Wednesday, mainly in the afternoon and evening. A flood watch in effect today and overnight for locally heavy rain. Highs in the upper 70s, mid-60s overnight. Thursday, a few showers early, otherwise partly sunny. Highs around 80 degrees. And Friday, a nice start to the weekend, partly sunny. Highs in the mid-70s. I'm meteorologist Tom Ackerman with your LEX18 Storm Tracker forecast on Lexington's new country leader, K92.9.
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The new one from Ella and Morgan Wallen, Middays with Deidre, K92.9. You're enjoying a more music marathon. We have the new one from Luke Combs, Be By You, on your list. Also, you're set with Dustin Lynch. We're going to get in party mode in just a bit. Right now, it's Dylan Scott's turn. Middays with Deidre.

Cody Johnson recently went on a 10-day hunting trip to Alaska and took down a huge grizzly bear. Of course, fans are divided. If you're a hunter, though, you're going to be amazed by the size of this thing. Check out his Instagram. He's got some pictures there. And he's going to be sharing a video of the trip on his Instagram.

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Love that new one from Kenny Chesney. Gotta carry on. No matter what your situation is, there's always a silver lining in that cloud. You just gotta look for it. Kane Brown and his beautiful wife, Caitlin, now, K92.9.

0: And we want to be by you, hanging out at our third annual Central Kentucky Pet Expo. I am so excited about this. When we kicked this off a few years back, I thought, man, what a fun time. And it has grown exponentially. We're going to be at Jack Kane Ford in Versailles, June 20th from noon until 4, with a day full of fun for the entire family. 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
9: A Better Life with Dr. Sanjay Gupta.
10: We all know how important it is to stay active as we age, especially as we get older. But I've come to realize that for as good as people are about getting their cardio in, a lot of older folks really don't seem to be doing the recommended amount of strength training or even understand why it's so important. It helps you stay functional and therefore independent for as long as possible. Certified strength and conditioning specialist Dana Santis says a great place to start is not with dumbbells or barbells, but with your body weight, which allows you to build strength while also learning how your body moves and where your limitations exist. It also reduces the risk of overwhelming your connective tissue, which adapts more slowly than muscles as we get older. 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

0: Hey, it's summertime. 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

0: Oh, yeah. The G-Man getting us geared up for summertime with a couple of pina coladas, a little tropical blend of your rum, your coconut cream, and your pineapple juice. 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You can get the spicy Paloma, an Aperol Spritz, watermelon basil lemonade, an Arnold Palmer, definitely refreshing. Lots of options. Let me know your go-to, 859-253-5929. Jason Aldean on the way to kick off a More Music Marathon, and we would love to hear from you and get your request in for the High Noon Saloon.
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30: We've got scattered showers and storms likely Wednesday, mainly in the afternoon and evening. A flood watch in effect today and overnight for locally heavy rain. Highs in the upper 70s, mid-60s overnight. Thursday, a few showers early, otherwise partly sunny. Highs around 80 degrees. And Friday, a nice start to the weekend, partly sunny. Highs in the mid-70s. I'm meteorologist Tom Ackerman with your LEX 18 Storm Tracker forecast on Lexington's new country leader, K92.9.
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you need cash in a flash, it's a real short dash to the castle. No hassle at the castle. And if you need Ty Myers, we got him in the High Noon Saloon.

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He's not wasting his time on girls. He's got him a woman. Kane Brown's new single, By Request, in the High Noon Saloon. We're going to head to Rocky Mountain Low with Corey Kent and Co. Wetzel right after Jelly Roll.

0: By request in the High Noon Saloon, Corey Kent and Co. Wetzel. That's Rocky Mountain Low, middays with Deidre. We got Morgan Wallen on the way. We'll head southbound with Carrie Underwood coming up. You may be doing that this summer. Certainly hope you do. 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That way, if it's hard to hear our station in your building, you don't have to worry about it. Just pull us up right there, and we got all your favorite music and keywords and chances to win every week with K92.9. Now, Luke Bryan's farm tour has been quite the history-making stop. Every time he goes anywhere, people just pile in. You remember what happened when he first started the farm tour, did it here in Lexington, it caused a traffic jam. Well, he just recently made a tour stop in Elk Grove, California, and fulfilled the wish of a rancher's wife that she made before she passed away. She had hoped to one day host a country concert on the ranch. Well, the widowed rancher said, "I got this random phone call asking if we would like to have a Luke Bryan concert here. And I got to believe she had something to do with it." Isn't that awesome? Making those wishes happen. It was a huge night in Elk Grove, California. If you haven't seen the pictures on Luke Bryan's socials, check out his Instagram. Pretty cool stuff.
1: Kincaid and Dallas. 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
2: I would have dug in the toilet.
1: That's tomorrow.
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26: A Better Life with Dr. Sanjay Gupta.
27: 20 years ago, the average attention span was about 2.5 minutes. Today, it's just 47 seconds. Pretty disconcerting. That's according to new research out of UC Irvine. But really, this isn't our fault, at least not entirely. We can blame technology and the world around us. Attention, it turns out, is not an unlimited resource. You only have so much of it to give. Start paying more attention to what times of the day you seem to be at your mental peak. Try to knock out the more complicated stuff during that time. It's also important to take breaks every so often so you can more easily lock in when you're trying to concentrate. One expert said, even trying to visualize where you want to end your day with everything all wrapped up or with tons left to do, that can act as a real motivator. I'm Dr. Sanjay Gupta, helping you live a better life.
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sweet summertime with Kenny Chesney. Middays with Deidre, K92.9. Some people love summertime. Others, if it gets ruined for them, they want to ruin it for everyone else. Perfect example, a 31-year-old guy in Pennsylvania named Seif Kaleem is facing charges after police say he vandalized several pickleball and tennis courts. Yeah, there's surveillance footage of him cutting a pickleball net. He was caught vandalizing the courts at another park 2 days later. They zeroed in on Seif after getting tips from the

0: community, confronted him at his home, and he admitted to being the one that damaged the nets. When they asked him why he did it, he was upset because he recently suffered a pickleball injury and his summer was ruined. So he wanted to ruin it for everyone else. Don't be a sad sack and mess up everybody else's fun. I don't blame you, though. If you get hurt, you're really bummed out, especially if it's at the beginning of the summer. Have you ever had a cast at the beginning of the summer? That's the worst. Well, here's to a healthy summer for you. And if it doesn't end up healthy, don't take it out on everybody else. Your weather forecast on the way. Don't forget, we have a flash flood warning in effect for all across central Kentucky. We'll break down the rain and the forecast coming up. Get right back to it with George Burge and Luke Bryan.
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1: A better life with Dr. Sanjay Gupta.
2: Colleague of mine was telling me the other day about how their Instagram feed is filled with videos, most of them kind of funny, about how grandparents and friends tend to bulldoze new parents out of the way to get to see their baby. As a dad of three daughters, I know how life really does become all about them the moment those kids are born. But I also know parents are still people, too, who need their own attention beyond being mom or dad. And moms, in particular in those early years, can feel especially invisible in the eyes of other people. So what can you do to stop contributing to what is known as maternal invisibility? Women we spoke to said these two things were the most helpful. When people stopped to ask how they could best support them, number one, or when they took the initiative to handle certain tasks that obviously needed to be done. I'm Dr. Sanjay Gupta, helping you live a better life.
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19: We've got scattered showers and storms likely Wednesday, mainly in the afternoon and evening. A flood watch in effect today and overnight for locally heavy rain. Highs in the upper 70s, mid-60s overnight. Thursday, a few showers early, otherwise partly sunny. Highs around 80 degrees. And Friday, a nice start to the weekend. Partly sunny, highs in the mid-70s. I'm meteorologist Tom Ackerman with your LEX 18 Storm Tracker forecast on Lexington's new country leader, K92.9.
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When it's not going the way you need it to, you got to put those blinders on and ride on through it. George Burge, Luke Bryan, Middays with Deidre. And if you got a crabby coworker, you need to ride on past their cubicle. Yeah, that's the deal. It is contagious to get around somebody who is a grump. And if you need to keep your spirits up while you're working, hang out with the good, positive people. The office cheerleader can make it good for you. But cranky people? No. No time for that.

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This one came from Brothers Osborne in February of 2016, their fourth single released and the third from the Pawn Shop album. It was written by John and TJ, Brothers Osborne, and Craig Wiseman. He had a little to do with it. Turn up 21 Summer.

She'll be at the KFC Yum Center June 12th. That's the new single from Megan Maroney, Medicine. Middays with Deidra, K92.9. You know, she missed the ACMs to be the maid of honor at her influencer best friend Natalie King's wedding over the weekend. And she performed her song, Wonder, which she wrote for Natalie. She's got it up on TikTok. There's some different videos of the performance. Go check it out. Sure is beautiful.

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4: Prettiest girl I'd ever seen. Look at her, man, look at me. I thought I can't just walk up and ask her to dance.

0: The new one from Chris Jansen, Me and a Beer, Middays with Deidre. He just did a huge show over Memorial Day weekend in Winston-Salem, North Carolina. And I got to tell you, on his Instagram page, Chris Jansen did a jump, a little cheerleader herky kick, and man, did he get up. Go check it out. It's pretty impressive.
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22: A better life with Dr. Sanjay Gupta.
23: People have started using AI for all sorts of things, but I cannot think of an area where the stakes are higher than your health. First of all, I'll tell you this. I know doctors who have cracked some seemingly impossible cases with the help of AI, so it can be a powerful tool. But AI can also hallucinate, provide bad advice, and be just as confident when it does that. If you do decide to plug any personal medical information into one of these chatbots, you should know that while the companies that created them have robust privacy protections in place, they are not bound by HIPAA, like your healthcare provider is. Whatever the advice presented to you, take it with a degree of healthy skepticism. Always get a second opinion. And remember, if you ever experience concerning symptoms, skip the AI consult and head straight to the ER. I'm Dr. Sanjay Gupta, helping you live a better life.

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0: The boys of Old Dominion, middays with Deidre, K92.9. I love those guys. And Matthew Ramsey, the lead singer of Old Dominion, made a video explaining why it is as meaningful for those guys, Old Dominion, to play their music in support of hospital staff and caregivers as it is when they play for patients. It's the latest installment of Musicians on Call. They did it for National Hospital Week. It was great messages of support from singers and songwriters to hospital and health system workers. And they did such a great job. I just love Old Dominion. If you're not on that train yet, you need to jump on board. They'll make room for you. Zach Top with his new single, South on Sanity, on the way. And don't forget, Zach Top is coming to Railbird Fest. 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
1: 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Somebody says you definitely have to go.

0: for speed bumps when Lauren next week eats the wings in your car for that $300 challenge where you can't
1: jail
0: get sick.
1: Why would you suggest that?
0: Thank you. You are the best.
2: No. I thought we upped it to the five.
0: No, you upped it to the five. It is $300 next week.
1: No,
0: Lauren has to eat wings in the back of my car and not get sick while I drive around until all the wings are gone. Aww. If she gets sick, there's no money for her. What do I get? Do we ever say what I got?
2: You get just flowers in your car.
0: Oh, yeah. Lovely.
3: 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Starting your day the Kincaid and Dallas way.
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14: We've got scattered showers and storms likely Wednesday, mainly in the afternoon and evening. A flood watch in effect today and overnight for locally heavy rain. Highs in the upper 70s, mid-60s overnight. Thursday, a few showers early, otherwise partly sunny. Highs around 80 degrees. And Friday, a nice start to the weekend. Partly sunny, highs in the mid-70s. I'm meteorologist Tom Ackerman with your LEX18 Storm Tracker forecast on Lexington's new country leader, K92.9.
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Luke Combs on K92.9. Did you catch Little Big Town on the ACMs? Just before the ACMs, they had a release of a new song, Hey There Sunshine, and it is such a cool song. They consider it a profound gift, and it is a reminder of all the beauty around us and that it's never too late to find it. If you haven't heard Hey There Sunshine, you need to give it a listen. Right now, let's hop on the pontoon with LBT.

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0: Jimmy Buffett, Margaritaville, K92.9, Lexington's new country leader. You know how nice it is today? It kind of feels like you should be outside. And we'll just say it, the kids, now that they're, you know, going to be out for summer and trying to keep them busy, a lot of them are like, I just want to stay inside, play video games, watch TV. And it's like, no, it's a beautiful day. Go enjoy it. Come on, what are we doing to keep the kids entertained outside? Well, BuzzFeed came up with a list of the top toys that will keep your kids entertained for hours, including reusable water balloons, which I didn't even realize there were such a thing as reusable water balloons, but apparently there are. Better for your budget, better for the environment too, so not too bad. Stomp rockets, which are really cool. They have walkie-talkies on this list too. I would try to maybe find a different solution other than walkie-talkies, because those can be used inside too at all hours of the night. So just so you know. And then, of course, the tried and true bubble machines, Nerf balls, and sidewalk chalk. So a couple lists of a couple items that might make your summer and their summer a little bit better and make a lot of memories. We're with K92.9.
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19: Got scattered showers and storms likely Wednesday, mainly in the afternoon and evening. A flood watch in effect today and overnight for locally heavy rain. Highs in the upper 70s, mid-60s overnight. Thursday, a few showers early, otherwise partly sunny. Highs around 80 degrees. And Friday, a nice start to the weekend. Partly sunny, highs in the mid-70s. I'm meteorologist Tom Ackerman with your LEX18 Storm Tracker forecast on Lexington's new country leader, K92.9.
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They're teasing a new song, a duet with Parmalee. 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If you want to check that out, look at their socials. They have all of those teasers up there. Look like they had fun making the videos, too. This is Sam Hunt, Country House.

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It's easy. 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

0: Josh Ross, Hate How You Look, K92.9, Lexington's new country leader. I'm Matt Malone. Had a really cool conversation earlier today with Tim McGraw. Was able to talk with him just a little bit. Not much, just a couple minutes, quick here and there. But yeah, he's very much excited to be on tour and obviously traveling around the area. Get more details about the tour stop that he's got coming up to Cincy at K92.9FM.com. But yeah, this is cool because we're going to try to get you there tomorrow. He's going to be bringing the Pawn Shop Guitar Tour. 49 Winchester will be there. Timothy Wayne will be there. It's at Riverbend, August 27th. Tomorrow, starting at 10 a.m., we'll give you keywords with Ticket Takeover Thursday. And we can make you a winner. So do not miss out on this opportunity. He is a living legend. And you can see him for free from K92.9.
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21: 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It's one of the most important things you can do for them as a parent, and yet it's often overlooked. Not only does sleep in the early years set the stage for mental and physical health, it also creates the foundation for how one sleeps later in life. That's according to the National Sleep Foundation. Now, that organization recommends 14 to 17 hours a night for newborns, 12 to 15 for infants, 11 to 14 for toddlers, 10 to 13 for preschoolers, and 9 to 11 for school-aged children. When it's age appropriate, start by talking to your kids about why sleep is important. It helps their body grow, helps their brains learn, helps their mood stay steady. Don't underestimate the importance of a routine. You can even narrate what you're doing step by step to help them along the way. I'm Dr. Sanjay Gupta, helping you live a better life.
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0: 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I would love for you to win this Bourbon and Beyond prize package because this thing is ridiculous. 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Why? 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But then, of course, you got the country legends. Chris Stapleton, Casey Musgraves, Red Clay Strays, Charlie Crockett, Jason Isbell. It's going to be an incredible time when you get to go for free and you actually make money on it. I don't know. 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
3: For now, we have a traffic alert to watch for. That's on North Limestone. They got the roadway closed in both directions between Glen Place and Whitland Lane due to a damaged power line as a result of an earlier collision. KU estimated time of power restoration is set for 6 p.m. tonight. Traffic's also moving slowly on inbound Georgetown Road at Nandino Boulevard. Things are also picking up on outbound Clay's Mill at Pasadena Drive. For traffic, I'm Roger Meadows.
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17: 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I've learned a lot on this journey with my Grandpa Lou, and the memories of my grandpa will always be with me. It's important to notice if older family members are acting differently, experiencing problems with their memory, or having trouble with routine tasks. 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
1: We've got scattered showers and storms likely Wednesday, mainly in the afternoon and evening. A flood watch in effect today and overnight for locally heavy rain. Highs in the upper 70s, mid-60s overnight. Thursday, a few showers early, otherwise partly sunny. Highs around 80 degrees. And Friday, a nice start to the weekend. Partly sunny, highs in the mid-70s. I'm meteorologist Tom Ackerman with your LEX 18 Storm Tracker forecast on Lexington's new country leader, K92.9.
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Jordan Davis turned this truck around. K92.9, Lexington's new country leader. He did say that he'd be willing to shave his beard off one more time. Not saying when he's going to do it. It's going to be a little bit. However, I still used AI. I admit it. I'm sorry. Still used AI to see what he would look like without a beard. And a lot of people actually say he looks better without a beard. We could try.

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Ty Myers, Ends of the Earth, K92.9, Lexington's new country leader. What is your goal for this summer? I am going to make the goal to do at least a little bit more fishing. Once every other week is going to be my goal. I would like to hold you to that as well, too. Here's Fishing in the Dark, Nitty Gritty Dirt Band with K92.9.

Kicking her off her tour this Friday night in Columbus. That is 6 months later from Megan Maroney on K92.9, Lexington's new country leader. How do you feel about chess boxing? I'll tell you exactly what it is here in 6 minutes. It's not what you think. Or is it? 6 minutes from now. No amount.

0: Don't Tell on Me. That is Jason Aldean, K92.9, Lexington's new country leader. I will say I'm intrigued by the name of this. New workout trend in New York City is called chess boxing, and it's where competitors engage in about an 11-round match, alternating between playing chess on the game board and then boxing in a ring, working out your body, your cardio, and also your brain. Which I feel like, hear me out on this. I thought this originally when I saw this, I'm like, is this where you, do times, like you do reps, see how fast you can do it, hit the buzzer, ding, and then the next person goes and does their workout and ding, and you go back and forth? Not the case. However, I do feel like with the idea of, you know, working out your brain, that's a nice idea and concept, but I truly feel like hitting each other in the head is actually counteracting the progress you'd be making with chess. Maybe it's just me. Call me crazy, but that's how I see it. For K92.9.
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4: Colleague of mine was telling me the other day about how their Instagram feed is filled with videos, most of them kind of funny, about how grandparents and friends tend to bulldoze new parents out of the way to get to see their baby. Now, as a dad of three daughters, I know how life really does become all about them the moment those kids are born. But I also know parents are still people, too, who need their own attention beyond being mom or dad. And moms, in particular,

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We are K92.9, Lexington's new country leader with that guy, Zach John King. I'm a big fan of his. The song is called Get to Drinkin'. My name is Matt Malone, and we've got a really cool opportunity for you to show off your pets. We'll talk about it here in 6 minutes. Take my

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0: Thomas Rhett, after all the bars were closed on K92.9, Lexington's new country leader. Third annual Central Kentucky Pet Expo is going to be happening June 20th, and it's going to be at Jack Kane Ford in Versailles. And I'm telling you, noon to 4, you're going to be able to do a lot of fun things, including seeing some cool pet vendors. You got food trucks, pet contests. 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Boom, right there. 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
3: Right now we have an injury collision to watch for. That's on Old Todd's Road at Richmond Service Road. Also watch for the stalled vehicle that's on Ironworks Pike at Georgetown Road. Traffic's picking up on North Broadway at New Circle, on outbound Harrodsburg Road at Pasadena Drive. Watch for some slow-moving traffic on Newtown Pike at 4th Street. And we've got the traffic alert on North Limestone cleaned up and moved out of the way. The roadway is back open in both directions, but it's going to take a little while for traffic to get back to normal in that area. For traffic, I'm Roger Meadows.
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35: A better life with Dr. Sanjay Gupta.
36: 20 years ago, the average attention span was about 2.5 minutes. Today, it's just 47 seconds. Pretty disconcerting. That's according to new research out of UC Irvine. But really, this isn't our fault, at least not entirely. We can blame technology and the world around us. Attention, it turns out, is not an unlimited resource. You only have so much of it to give. Start paying more attention to what times of the day you seem to be at your mental peak. Try to knock out the more complicated stuff during that time. It's also important to take breaks every so often so you can more easily lock in when you're trying to concentrate. One expert said, even trying to visualize where you want to end your day with everything all wrapped up or with tons left to do, that can act as a real motivator. I'm Dr. Sanjay Gupta, helping you live a better life.
37: Got scattered showers and storms likely Wednesday, mainly in the afternoon and evening. A flood watch in effect today and overnight for locally heavy rain. Highs in the upper 70s, mid-60s overnight. Thursday, a few showers early, otherwise partly sunny. Highs around 80 degrees. And Friday, a nice start to the weekend, partly sunny. Highs in the mid-70s. I'm meteorologist Tom Ackerman with your LEX18 Storm Tracker forecast on Lexington's new country leader, K92.9.
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John Morgan with Kid Myself on K92.9, Lexington's new country leader. I feel like Riley Green is on top of it when it comes to duets recently. He has another song that's out with Carly Pierce. That's If I Don't Leave, I'm Gonna Stay. And Carly says that she's gotten so close to Riley, she literally could feel his mustache on her lips. That's close. And they only laughed a few times about it.

Chevy Silverado from Bailey Zimmerman is on K92.9, Lexington's new country leader. I would love to give you the opportunity to take us everywhere. And I don't mean like asking Miss Deidre to follow you around places. That would be weird. In fact, you can just do it on your own. We don't even have to know about it. 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

Carry On is the new song from Kenny Chesney, K92.9, Lexington's new country leader. Reddit is a very dangerous place to be because you can go down a wormhole forever. However, there's a list of those single-person luxuries that people in relationships completely miss out on. And we'll talk about that in 6 minutes.

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0: Chris Jansen, Mina Beer, K92.9, Lexington's new country leader. My name is Matt Malone, and I'm not trying to deter you from being in a relationship, finding that person that you love more than anything, starting your family, starting your life together. However, there are people on Reddit who decided, hey, let's compile a list of the things that single people get to do that people in relationships completely miss out on. And a couple of the examples are knowing that the piece of chocolate cake he left in the fridge will still be there whenever you want it. How about never having to compromise, whether it be style, decor, food, anything like that? How about binge watching TV shows without having to wait for another person so you can watch it together? Or watching whatever you want in general because, you know, they may not like exactly what you're watching. You know, case in point, the show The Boys on Amazon Prime, not exactly targeting everybody. So it's a couple examples. And I don't know if you've got another one, if you're like, hey, here's another thing, please share it with us. Text us 859-280-2929. We're K92.9.
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3: 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Here's K92.9 Traffic.
4: Crews are still working on a non-injury collision that's on South Broadway at Oliver Lewis Way. They got the right turn lane blocked out there. Watch for increased traffic on outbound Harrodsburg Road at Wellington Way. Also on outbound Richmond Road at Jacobson Park. Things are also moving slowly on I-75 in the southbound lanes at the Paris Pike exit. For traffic, I'm Roger Meadows.
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0: 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I'm Dr. Sanjay Gupta, helping you live a better life.
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0: Morgan Wallen, don't we? We are K92.9, Lexington's new country leader. I'm Matt Malone, and I will tell you that this is one of the coolest things about our job is the fact that we give you an opportunity to win experiences. I'm going to tell you about two different things, and tomorrow you will have opportunities for both, all right? 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That's cool. Now, also tomorrow, that's again, 8 a.m. is when we'll do the first time. Next, starting at 10 a.m., we're going to give you opportunities to win tickets to see Tim McGraw at Riverbend. That's going to be August 27th, and all you have to do is listen for Ticket Takeover Thursday. 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
11: 20 years ago, the average attention span was about 2.5 minutes. Today, it's just 47 seconds. Pretty disconcerting. That's according to new research out of UC Irvine. But really, this isn't our fault, at least not entirely. We can blame technology and the world around us. Attention, it turns out, is not an unlimited resource. You only have so much of it to give. Start paying more attention to what times of the day you seem to be at your mental peak. Try to knock out the more complicated stuff during that time. It's also important to take breaks every so often so you can more easily lock in when you're trying to concentrate. One expert said, even trying to visualize where you want to end your day with everything all wrapped up or with tons left to do, that can act as a real motivator. I'm Dr. Sanjay Gupta, helping you live a better life.
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Sleepless in a Hotel Room from Luke Combs, K92.9, Lexington's new country leader. Scotty McCreary brought these guys in for this song. They've actually re-recorded their parts of this song, which means they're back together, and they're going to be playing Bourbon and Beyond. More chances for you to win tickets to that tomorrow at 8 a.m. Talking about Scotty McCreary with Hootie and the Blowfish, K92.9. Everybody.

0: As if the sunshine outside wasn't enough to get you in that summer mood, we play the soundtrack to get you in it as well. We are K92.9. However, a guy says his summer was ruined. That is why he did what he did. We'll talk about that story and what he did in 6 minutes.
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Ella Langley, be her, K92.9, Lexington's new country leader. My name is Matt Malone, and a guy who's 31 years old in Pennsylvania, now facing charges because he vandalized

0: and the decision was made, do I try to retrieve this or flush it and hope for the best?
1: Oh, wow.
0: And the wrong decision was made, that's my little secret. 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
1: I would have dug in the toilet.
0: That's tomorrow.
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3: Making sure your kids get enough sleep. It's one of the most important things you can do for them as a parent, and yet it's often overlooked. Not only does sleep in the early years set the stage for mental and physical health, it also creates the foundation for how one sleeps later in life. That's according to the National Sleep Foundation. Now, that organization recommends 14 to 17 hours a night for newborns, 12 to 15 for infants, 11 to 14 for toddlers, 10 to 13 for preschoolers, and 9 to 11 for school-aged children. When it's age appropriate, start by talking to your kids about why sleep is important. It helps their body grow, helps their brains learn, helps their mood stay steady. Don't underestimate the importance of a routine. You can even narrate what you're doing step by step to help them along the way. I'm Dr. Sanjay Gupta, helping you live a better life.
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0: Blake Shelton is Pour Me a Drink on Country Nights Live. You know, Posty is just one of the most authentic guys. Here he is talking about loneliness and feeling loved.
1: 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And then whenever you go lay down, drinking some more and having a good cry. And just like, I gotta wake up tomorrow and do this again. I don't feel like that anymore. And it's the most amazing thing. You know, there's a lot of very, I think, lonely people. I don't want people to feel how I felt, and I know they do. And I'm here and I'm on stage, and I just want everyone to feel welcome and to feel loved, and that's the most important thing for me.
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1: With Nashville officially hosting the Super Bowl in 2030, Eric Church is already pushing for one thing: a halftime show that finally puts country music back at center stage. Eric Church, who helped bring the game to Music City, says he's advocating for country music to have its part and plans to fight hard to make it happen. The last all-country halftime was way back in 1994. Jelly Roll just added stand-up comedian to his resume. He hosted a comedy night at Netflix as a Joke Fest in L.A., even performing his own set. He joked about everything from prison to his weight loss. And Riley Green is back in the studio after the success of Don't Mind If I Do. He says his next album features Pinch Yourself collaborations with some of the legends he grew up listening to. No names yet, but he promises they're big. That's your Country Nights Live news update. I'm Bev Rainey.
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